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1: Greatest hits. 538 Greatest Hits.

of today and tomorrow. I still have a dream. 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I have a dream.

Right now, I am the DJ. And for the next 5 minutes, I want everybody to get down. That's right. See, it only takes a minute. If you want to put your feet back on the ground, do it just like I do.

0: 538 Greatest Hits.
1: This ain't no disco. It ain't no country club either.